0: Lo mejor del rock and roll de México y el mundo solo por Romántica 1380.
1: Well, just because you think you're so pretty, and just because your mama thinks you're hot.

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I'm proud to say that she's my buttercup. I'm in love.

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There's only one cure for this body of mine. That's to have that girl and a love so fine. She touched my head and what a chill I got. Her lips are like a volcano that's hot. I'm proud to say that she's my buttercup. I'm in love.